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3: Good morning. A 31-year-old man is in custody after a shooting in Annapolis Royal that triggered a police search in Bedford Saturday morning. Police issued an emergency alert around 11:25 a.m., warning residents to stay inside while they search for the armed suspect in woods behind the Sunnyside Mall. That's where police found his abandoned car. Police urged people not to approach him and to lock their doors. Then the alert was lifted about an hour and a half later after officers tracked the man down and arrested him. Police haven't released any details about the shooting or any injuries. MBS News has learned the female victim is being treated in hospital for a gunshot wound to her face. The Nova Scotia SPCA is bringing back its Trap Neuter Return Program for feral cats, thanks to a multi-year donation from the Robbie's Fund Foundation. The $1.1 million donation covers a new mobile surgery unit and 5 years of operating costs. The program will resume later this year in a limited capacity and then expand in the coming years. The SPCA says it still needs volunteer trappers, though, and veterinary staff to help run the program across the province. This year's meeting of Eastern Canadian premiers and New England governors is a small affair. Just one of New England's six governors is attending the meetings in Vermont, and only two of the five Eastern premiers, PEI's Rob Lance and Nova Scotia's Tim Houston. The rest all sent delegations with cabinet ministers instead. Houston says the talks will address the impact of Trump's tariffs and ways to strengthen trade relationships. Aerospace, energy, and defense will be key areas of discussion for him. Political scientist Jamie Gillis at St. Thomas University tells Post Media the low attendance by top officials on either side of the border comes amid the growing trade hostilities between Canada and Donald Trump. And it may be politically savvy, at least for the Canadian premiers, not to be taking any trips to the U.S. on the taxpayers' dime right now. Meanwhile, Prime Minister Mark Carney's reducing his work hours this week while he honors a previous commitment in Italy. The Prime Minister's office says Carney will remain focused on key priorities, including trade talks, and will stay in close contact with his team and other officials while he's away. The office also says the Federal Ethics Commissioner found no concerns with Carney's reduced schedule. In sports in the Major Leagues, Blue Jays lost a 7-6 decision in the 12th inning in Philly. A's beat the Red Sox 4-3, and the Braves clipped the Yankees 2-1 in the 10th. Now you're up to date. I'm Daryl Good.
4: Latest forecast from Environment Canada calling for a mainly sun and cloud day today. We'll see a bit of fog in the air this morning. Highs of 27 and a humidex of 33. For tonight, just a bit of cloud. Slight chance of showers in the evening. Lows of 17 overnight tonight. Tomorrow, sun and cloud to start the day. Cloud by the afternoon with some few showers popping in as well. We'll see a high of 26 and a humidex of 31 for Tuesday. Wednesday, sun and cloud with a high of 21. In short this morning, it is 18 degrees at 6:03.
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Cat Country 99.5 with Ella Langley and Be Her. Hey, good morning. You're thinking, hey, that's not Amanda. What happened to her this weekend? No, it's okay. She's on vacation this week. It's Greg in on the Cat Country Morning Show. Thanks for getting up and starting your Monday with us. We appreciate it. Good news, heat warning has ended. Got the notification last night. The heat warning is done. Doesn't mean it's not still going to be warm, though. Still a nice day ahead. Sun and cloud in the forecast today. Humidex up around 33. So, yeah, still warm, just not as hot as it has been. 18 degrees already this morning at 11 after 6. So, yeah, it's still a bit on the warm side, but much more manageable warmth than it usually is. That's okay. We'll absolutely take that. Coming up on the show this morning, your chance to get in with birthdays, anniversaries is always 7:50 here on the Cat Country Morning Show. If you want to get those on, drop us a note on our website. Hit the celebrations page at catcountry995.com. Easiest spot to make that happen. Also, this morning, chance to win some passes to the Nova Scotia Provincial Exhibition. It is back this week. I know it's kind of hit and miss, kind of dicey if you're going to have one this year, but they've pulled it together. And we'll tell you about that and, of course, how to win some passes coming up this morning on the Cat Country Morning Show. And also, some brand new national champions from the area after a big win on the weekend at a big tournament out west. We'll tell you about that coming up this morning on Cat Country as well. Right now, Tucker Wetmore. This is Brunettes on Cat Country 99.5. Good morning.

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1: Cat Country 99.5, music from Jane Eagleson and Worth the Double. Hey, good morning. It's Greg and for Amanda on the Cat Country Morning Show. Thanks for getting up and getting going with us on your Monday morning. It's 18 degrees already. Going to feel like 33 with the Humidex later on through the day today. Hope you're having a good Monday, maybe getting back into the swing of things after vacation. That's the case for me. I got the early wake-up call this morning after a couple of weeks off. Enjoyed the heat. How'd you enjoy the heat over the last several days? Was it Wednesday? Kind of really kicked into high gear. And then that's like the longest I think we had a good heat stretch for a while. Will we get any more through the course of the summer? I don't know. I don't know if that's going to happen or not, but they're already talking back to school. I quickly ducked into a store last week to grab some things, and all the back to school stuff is already piled up right as you walk in the door. It's like, no. This is too early. It was the first week of August. Now it's like the second week of August. I'm like, okay, I can kind of see the idea getting behind it now. Maybe. But last week seemed too early to have that all done. That's okay. Still 3 weeks to go before school begins. Don't worry. Still tons of time to enjoy summer. Still lots of good weather, I'm sure, to come this week so far. Looking pretty decent.
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When it rains, it pours. Just a slight chance of showers in the next couple of days. Nothing crazy, though. 33 with the Humidex later. 18 to start your morning. Tay-Bay now. That's going to leave a memory. It's on Cat Country 99.5. Good morning.

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4: Good morning. The explosive wildfires in the Okanagan Valley of BC continue to rage. RCMP have confirmed a fatality in the blaze in Summerland. An 80-year-old woman died suddenly while evacuating with her family. No other details on that have been released yet. The Bald Range fire now covers an estimated 136 square kilometers, with about 20,000 residents evacuated from their homes in Summerland, Peachland, and surrounding areas. Hundreds of structures have been lost, but officials say downtown Summerland seems to have survived intact. The federal government's conditionally sold 10 retired Hercules aircraft to a BC company to boost Canada's aerial firefighting capacity. Coulson Aviation of Port Alberni plans to convert the former military planes for wildfire response once they receive civil certification. Secretary of State Stephen Fuhr says the move keeps the aircraft serving Canadians while supporting aerospace jobs. A string of copper thefts across Nova Scotia has caused phone, internet, and power disruptions, as well as significant property damage. RCMP say cables were stolen from rural areas near DeBert and Masstown, cutting telecommunication service in the Colchester County area. In Cumberland County, a power line was cut and pulled from the ground near Southampton and in Hansport. Stolen cables damaged an electrical transformer in a vacant building. Police are warning tampering with power infrastructure can be deadly, as well as illegal. The RCMP is asking anyone with information about the thefts or stolen metals to contact police or Crime Stoppers. Conservative leader Pierre Poilievre telling Prime Minister Mark Carney in a letter shared with reporters to show some backbone in negotiations with the Trump administration. Poilievre points out in the letter the Carney government's given in to several of Trump's demands in the last year, such as dropping the Digital Services Act and removing counter tariffs without getting anything in return. Previously, Carney has said no deal's better than a bad deal, pointing to job losses in the manufacturing sectors here. Poilievre says Carney has backed down to one American demand after another while getting nothing in return, with concession after concession. In sports, Major League action saw the Phillies edge the Blue Jays 7-6 in the 12th inning. Red Sox lost 4-3 to the Athletics in 9, and the Braves needed 10 innings to beat the Yankees 2-1. Now you're up to date. I'm Daryl Good.
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7: Latest forecast from Environment Canada has sun and cloud in the forecast today. Highs of 27 with a humidex of 33 with a very high UV index to go along with it. For tonight, partly cloudy skies and a low of 17. Tomorrow, sun and cloud for the morning, some cloud in the afternoon with some showers and a high of 26. Humidex of 31, high UV index tomorrow. Then on Wednesday, sun and cloud and a high of 21 degrees. At 6:35, it's 19 in Truro.
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0: Cat Country 99.5. Hey, good morning. It's Greg in for Amanda on the Cat Country Morning Show. 641, 19 degrees to start your Monday, getting back into the swing of things. Maybe after coming back for your week of vacation. That's where I was the last couple of weeks. Took a couple of weeks off, did some things around the house the first week, and then last week was the old family vacation time. Headed off to the beach, went over to PEI, made a little trip out of that for a day, went to the Halifax area on the weekend, did a few things around there. And it's one of those things where you try to be present in the moment when you're away on vacation. You're trying to make the most of it, trying to enjoy things, but it is 2026. You got to get the pictures. You got to get something to put up on the feeds of your family vacation to prove you're a good parent and you did something. And we were doing that. We were taking pictures while on vacation. And I don't know about a lot of people, but we always try to get pictures with the least amount of people in the background as possible. I'm always conscious because I don't want somebody else's person in the background of our photos. Not everybody obviously does that. And it got me wondering, how many photos of us, of you, are you in the background of? You're probably in the background of somebody else's summer vacation photo somewhere. And you didn't even know it. Probably not looking your best either. Because let's face it, we can't take a picture when we're trying to take a picture that's good. Imagine what we look like in the background of other people's photos. How many of those are we in?
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Cat Country 99.5 with the Reckless, and it feels like that. 19 degrees this morning. Hey, good morning. It's Greg in for Amanda on the Cat Country Morning Show. Thanks for stopping by and hanging out with us. Welcome to your Monday morning as we take a look at what is trending this morning. This

0: winning 5-1 over Quebec at the championship in Surrey, BC yesterday. Awesome job. Congratulations.
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4: Good morning. A 31-year-old man is in custody after a shooting in South Farmington that triggered a police search in Bedford Saturday morning. Police issued an emergency alert at 11:25 a.m. warning residents to stay inside and lock their doors because of an armed suspect in woods behind the Sunnyside Mall. That's where the police found his abandoned car. Police urged people not to approach him, to lock their doors. Then the alert was lifted about an hour and a half later after officers found the man and arrested him. Police haven't released any further details about the shooting or any injuries. MBS News has learned the female victim is being treated at hospital in Halifax for a gunshot wound to her face. The Nova Scotia SPCA is bringing back its Trap Neuter Return Program for feral cats, thanks to a multi-year donation from the Robbie's Fund Foundation. The $1.1 million donation covers a new mobile surgery unit and 5 years of operating costs. The program will resume later this year in a limited capacity and then expand in the coming years. The SPCA says it still needs volunteer trappers, though, and veterinary staff to help run the program across the province. This year's meeting of Eastern Canadian premiers and New England governors is a small affair. Just one of New England's six governors is attending the meetings in Vermont, and only two of the five Eastern premiers, PEI's Rob Lance and Nova Scotia's Tim Houston. The rest all sent delegations with cabinet ministers instead. Houston says the talks will address the impact of Trump's tariffs and ways to strengthen trade relationships. Aerospace, energy, and defense will be key areas of discussion for him. Political scientist Jamie Gillis at St. Thomas University tells Post Media the low attendance by top officials on either side of the border comes amid the growing trade hostilities between Canada and Donald Trump. And it may be politically savvy, at least for the Canadian premiers, not to be taking any trips to the U.S. on the taxpayers' dime right now. Meanwhile, Prime Minister Mark Carney's reducing his work hours this week while he honors a previous commitment in Italy. The Prime Minister's office says Carney will remain focused on key priorities, including trade talks, and will stay in close contact with his team and other officials while he's away. The office also says the Federal Ethics Commissioner found no concerns with Carney's reduced schedule. In sports in the Major Leagues, Blue Jays lost a 7-6 decision in the 12th inning in Philly. A's beat the Red Sox 4-3, and the Braves clipped the Yankees 2-1 in the 10th. Now you're up to date. I'm Daryl Good.
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6: Latest forecast from Environment Canada has sun and cloud today. High of 27 with a humidex of 33 degrees later on. Bit of cloud in the forecast for tonight and a low of 17. Tomorrow, sun and cloud for the morning. Some cloud and showers in the afternoon. Highs of 26 and a humidex of 31. High UV index tomorrow. Then for Wednesday, sun and cloud and a high of 21 degrees. Intro this morning, it is 19 at 7:04. Kind of a rough way to start your morning. Just notice in from Nova Scotia Power, a couple major power outages around the area this morning. Just happened between 6:30 and 7. About 10,000 customers without power in the Truro, North River, Onslow Mountain, Upper North River, East Mountain, Manganese Mines area, all the way up to Nutby. Also down towards Knoll, Georgefield, Laddiesbrook, Urbania, Green Creek, Old Barnes, as well. So parts of Truro included in that. Other parts do have power, but they're estimating that restoration time to be about 9:15. The cause says transmission interruption at this point. But yeah, no power for many as we start our Monday, because Mondays aren't hard enough.
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0: Cat Country 99.5, Megan Patrick and Golden Child. Hey, good morning. It's Greg and for Amanda on the Cat Country Morning Show. Thanks very much for hanging out with us. 7 after 11 this morning, 19 degrees. Going to be warm later, but that's not the biggest issue today. The biggest issue at the moment is the power's out around town. Nova Scotia Power's got a couple of big power outages. Happened just before 7 o'clock this morning in the Truro area. Parts of town are without power. Extends out through Bible Hill, Valley, Manganese Mines, East Mountain, Kemptown, Nutby, Belmont. Parts of that included in as well. Crows Mills, another power outage down towards Knoll and Georgefield, Urbania, Green Creek, Old Barnes. Parts of Truro Heights included in this one as well, and parts of the town of Truro and Bible Hill and Onslow all in this too. Transmission interruption is the term they're giving it at this point, whatever that means, I don't know. About 10,000 people without power, as they're hoping to have that back up and running by 9:15 this morning. So getting ready for work on your Monday could be a bit trickier. Hopefully you're up early and got the shower done early this morning so you're ready to go for work today. If not, don't worry about it. It's Monday. No one will notice. We'll just carry on and make it through.
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0: 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Stella Lefty and Boston. It's on the Cat Country Morning Show. Hey, good morning. It's Greg in for Amanda this morning. 7:18 with no power in the Troy area. All the way down to Noel and Georgefield, Urbana, all the way up to Nutby. And parts of Belmont, Crows Mills, Oslo, Mount North River, all included in that as well. They're hoping to have that back up and running by 9:15 this morning. Transmission interruption is the cause at this point. Exactly what that means, I don't know. Maybe somebody's trying to get some copper wire again. That's been happening a lot, it seems, over the last couple of weeks slash months. It's a dangerous thing to do. So we'll see how fast they get that up and running. Not all of town is without power, though. There are pockets that still have some power, but a big chunk of it doesn't have any this morning. So just a heads up, going to make your Monday a little trickier that way.
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0: In Country Confidential this morning, Luke Bryan had to cancel a couple of shows this weekend for a reason you may not expect. We've heard a lot of reasons people cancel shows. Luke Bryan canceling shows because of his asthma. Now, do you know he has asthma? Yeah, he does. Suffers from it. So he's supposed to play in Washington State on the weekend, but because of smoke from fires in Canada and the U.S., he had to cancel the shows because his asthma was acting up due to the smoke. So he's going to reschedule those for sometime in the fall. Thanks, Luke Bryan. Not helping our case any by canceling shows due to wildfire smokes. Not helpful. Thanks. In some lighter news, Lainey Wilson got a chance to sing with a 10-year-old fan last week at one of her concerts. Sang with Riley Clark. Did her song 4x4 by You with Riley. Riley is a 10-year-old suffering from spina bifida. And they got to perform the song together at Riley's first concert, which was Lainey Wilson last week. There are videos up online if you want to check them out. You can go check those out online. I was going to play some for you, but it sounds like they're talking into like a muffly sock. So not karate radio audio for you, but they are out there if you want to see the moment. There's a look at Country Confidential this morning on Cat Country.
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3: Good morning. The explosive wildfires in the Okanagan Valley of BC continue to rage. RCMP have confirmed a fatality in the blaze in Summerland. An 80-year-old woman died suddenly while evacuating with her family. No other details on that have been released yet. The Bald Range fire now covers an estimated 136 square kilometers, with about 20,000 residents evacuated from their homes in Summerland, Peachland, and surrounding areas. Hundreds of structures have been lost, but officials say downtown Summerland seems to have survived intact. The federal government's conditionally sold 10 retired Hercules aircraft to a BC company to boost Canada's aerial firefighting capacity. Colson Aviation of Port Alberni plans to convert the former military planes for wildfire response once they receive civil certification. Secretary of State Stephen Fuhr says the move keeps the aircraft serving Canadians while supporting aerospace jobs. A string of copper thefts across Nova Scotia's caused phone, internet, and power disruptions, as well as significant property damage. RCMP say cables were stolen from rural areas near DeBert and Masstown, cutting telecommunication service in the Colchester County area. In Cumberland County, a power line was cut and pulled from the ground near Southampton and in Hansport. Stolen cables damaged an electrical transformer in a vacant building. Police are warning tampering with power infrastructure can be deadly as well as illegal. The RCMP is asking anyone with information about the thefts or stolen metals to contact police or Crime Stoppers. Conservative leader Pierre Poilievre is telling Prime Minister Mark Carney in a letter shared with reporters to show some backbone in negotiations with the Trump administration. Poilievre points out in the letter the Carney government's given in to several of Trump's demands in the last year, such as dropping the Digital Services Act and removing counter-tariffs without getting anything in return. Previously, Carney has said no deal's better than a bad deal, pointing to job losses in the manufacturing sectors here. Poilievre says Carney has backed down to one American demand after another while getting nothing in return, with concession after concession. In sports, Major League action saw the Phillies edge the Blue Jays 7-6 in the 12th inning. Red Sox lost 4-3 to the Athletics in 9, and the Braves needed 10 innings to beat the Yankees 2-1. Now you're up to date. I'm Daryl Good.
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6: Latest forecast from Environment Canada has sun and cloud in the forecast today and a high of 27 degrees. A humidex expected around 33 later on. Very high UV index to go with it. For tonight, some cloud and a low of 17. Tomorrow, sun and cloud for the morning. Cloud and showers in the afternoon with a high of 26. A humidex of 31. Wednesday, sun and cloud and a high of 21 expected there. It's 19 degrees in Truro this morning at 7:35. Also, big power outage around town. And the county, parts of Truro, Bible Hill, Valley, Manganese Mines, East Mountain, Upper North River, Nuppee, Kemptown, Onslow Mountain, Knoll, George Field, Laddiesbrook, Old Bards, Maitland, all without power altogether, about 10,000 people without power at this point. Estimated restoration time, according to Nova Scotia Power, is 9:15.
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0: Cat Country 99.5 with Dallas Smith and Wasting Gas. Hey, good morning. It's Greg in on the Cat Country Morning Show. Amanda's off this morning. Huge power outage from Knoll Shore all the way up through town, up towards Kemptown and beyond as well. Altogether, about 10,000 people without power. That's expected to be up around 9:15 this morning. Right now, 7:42, 19 degrees to start your day, going up to feel like 33 with the Humidex later. The heat warning has ended, but it's still warm. That's okay, just more manageable warmth at this point, I guess, is the way it's going to land. Still to come this morning on the Morning Show, birthdays, anniversaries on the way before 8 o'clock. If you want to get your loved one on the list, get them a big shout-out, let us know. 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Hit celebrations button there and get us all the details. Also had this morning, the Nova Scotia Provincial Exhibition returns this week. I know it was kind of dicey whether it was going to happen back in the spring with all the craziness that's been going on, but it has been booked. It is this week. We'll get a chance to win a couple of tickets to get in, a couple of bracelets as well for the rides coming up later this morning on the Cat Country Morning Show. Be on the listen for the exhibition cue to call with a little Tim McGraw, something like that thrown in there. That's coming up before 9 this morning. And also on the web poll today, it's powered by Vogoptical. Let us know what you think on this one. Should pets be allowed at selected restaurants? It's a big question, especially this time of year, because let's face it, the dogs, or family members too. You're out around making a little day trip, making a little walk through downtown. Should some restaurants allow dogs in, or should they all just be not allowed, period? I mean, let us know on the web poll, catcountry995.com.
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0: Cat Country 99.5 with the new one from Tucker Wetmore. Some vibes for your Monday morning. Who told you that? Nice little beat to it. Hi, good morning. It's Greg and for Amanda on the Cat Country Morning Show. Hope you're having a great morning. Even though you may not have power. Just start your day. Not the best way to start a Monday with no power. Shower may have been cut a little short when the hot water ran out. You never know. But that's okay. Supposed to be up about 9:15 this morning. Crews are working on that. Transmission interruption, by the way, is what they are saying the cause of the power outages at this point. 19 degrees now, going to feel like 33 later as we get in and look at the birthdays, anniversaries for you on this Monday morning. A couple to shout out today. Happy birthday to Danica McDonald. Happy sweet 16. Love coming all your way from your family. Heather Peterson celebrating today as well in Middle Stewiacke. Happy birthday to you from Mom and Dad. And also birthday greetings going out to Gerald Nelson of Truro. Happy birthday from all your friends and co-workers this morning. If you are celebrating a birthday, anniversary, any major life event, hey, enjoy your day. All the best from all of us here at Cat Country. Birthdays, anniversaries go down weekday mornings, 7:50 on the Cat Country Morning Show. 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
4: Good morning. A 31-year-old man is in custody after a shooting in South Farmington that triggered a police search in Bedford Saturday morning. Police issued an emergency alert at 11:25 a.m. warning residents to stay inside and lock their doors because of an armed suspect in woods behind the Sunnyside Mall. That's where the police found his abandoned car. Police urged people not to approach him, to lock their doors. Then the alert was lifted about an hour and a half later after officers found the man and arrested him. Police haven't released any further details about the shooting or any injuries. MBS News has learned the female victim is being treated at hospital in Halifax for a gunshot wound to her face. The Nova Scotia SPCA is bringing back its Trap Neuter Return Program for feral cats, thanks to a multi-year donation from the Robbie's Fund Foundation. The $1.1 million donation covers a new mobile surgery unit and 5 years of operating costs. The program will resume later this year in a limited capacity and then expand in the coming years. The SPCA says it still needs volunteer trappers, though, and veterinary staff to help run the program across the province. This year's meeting of Eastern Canadian premiers and New England governors is a small affair. Just one of New England's six governors is attending the meetings in Vermont, and only two of the five Eastern premiers, PEI's Rob Lance and Nova Scotia's Tim Houston. The rest all sent delegations with cabinet ministers instead. Houston says the talks will address the impact of Trump's tariffs and ways to strengthen trade relationships. Aerospace, energy, and defense will be key areas of discussion for him. Political scientist Jamie Gillis at St. Thomas University tells Post Media the low attendance by top officials on either side of the border comes amid the growing trade hostilities between Canada and Donald Trump. And it may be politically savvy, at least for the Canadian premiers, not to be taking any trips to the U.S. on the taxpayers' dime right now. Meanwhile, Prime Minister Mark Carney's reducing his work hours this week while he honors a previous commitment in Italy. The Prime Minister's office says Carney will remain focused on key priorities, including trade talks, and will stay in close contact with his team and other officials while he's away. The office also says the Federal Ethics Commissioner found no concerns with Carney's reduced schedule. In sports in the Major Leagues, Blue Jays lost a 7-6 decision in the 12th inning in Philly. A's beat the Red Sox 4-3, and the Braves clipped the Yankees 2-1 in the 10th. Now you're up to date. I'm Darrell Good.
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6: Latest forecast from Environment Canada has sun and cloud in the forecast today. High of 27, a humidex of 33, and a very high UV index. Just some cloud for tonight and a low of 17. Tomorrow, sun and cloud to start the day. Some cloud and showers through the afternoon. High of 26 with a humidex of 31 tomorrow. Then on a Wednesday, sun and cloud at a high of 21 degrees. Intro this morning, it's 19 at 8:03. Power outage around town. Down towards Noel, up towards Kemptown as well. Big area, about 10,000 people without customer at this point. Estimated restoration time is 9:15.
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0: Cat Country 99.5 with Kelsey Ballerini. If you go down, I'm going down too. Hey, good morning. It's Greg and Fernanda on the Cat Country Morning Show. Going up to feel like 33 degrees later on this morning as power's out through much of the area this morning. They're hoping to have that back up and running by 9:15 this morning.
1: Morning, Greg. How are you this morning?
0: I'm doing fine. How about yourself?
1: I timed it good this morning. I just got out of the shower when the power went out.
0: And there's your win for the Monday then.
1: It is. The traffic lights at Willow and Prince are out, but Park Street is still on. There by Superstore is still on. Willow and Arthur are still on.
0: This is a weird power outage situation.
1: It sure is.

0: 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Because parts of town don't, parts of town do, parts of the county don't, parts of the county do. All just depends on where you land. About 10,000 people without power this morning. If you're in the affected areas, they're hoping to have that back up by about 9:30 this morning. It is 8:10 on the Cat Country Morning Show. It's Greg in for Amanda. Thanks for stopping by and hanging out with us this morning as we take a look at life by the numbers, including that power outage. About 10,000 people. Let's throw that in there, shall we? In life by the numbers today. Did you mow the lawn on the weekend in between the showers and stuff? Who did it? Do you do it or make the kids do it? Turns out, back in the 90s, kids mowed the lawn four times more than they do today. Get them out there. Get that done today. What else are you going to do with the power out? Go get them to mow the lawn. Fire up the lawnmower. It is Monday. Rough way to start with no power. What do you do to make yourself feel better? Well, you reach for a snack. Any time of the day, a snack is a good thing. Three quarters of people say they have a treat with them at all times. Handy. I have my emergency popcorn in my desk here at work. Just a little bag of popcorn. Just a little mini bag. Those days where you just need that extra snack, you grab that, throw it in the kitchen microwave, and off you go.
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Who'd like to go to the exhibition? The Nova Scotia Provincial Exhibition returns this week, Wednesday through Sunday at the X Grounds in Bible Hill. We got two entrants and two bracelets for you to enjoy the exhibition this week. Now, the rides are Thursday through Sunday, but the whole thing kicks off Wednesday. If you want to go, two bracelets, two tickets to get you into the X this week. 902-897-9950 to go check out the return of the Nova Scotia Provincial Exhibition this week. 902-897-9950. Two entrances and two bracelets up for grabs for the X right now. Right now, Jordan Davis on Cat Country. Even

0: Jack Country 99.5 with Jordan Davis and Bar and Don. Congratulations to Debbie. She's off to go see the Nova Scotia Provincial Exhibition later on this week, picking up two tickets to get in, a couple of bracelets to enjoy at the amusements as well. Wednesday through Sunday, the Nova Scotia Provincial Exhibition returns. Now, the rides kick off Thursday through Sunday, by the way. If you're looking for those, that'll be happening later this week. The full schedule of events, everything you needed to know, is up at nspe.ca as the Nova Scotia Provincial Exhibition returns in 2026. I know we were kind of concerned it wasn't going to happen this year back when the wintertime, the news came out that there were some changes the way the X-Crowns were going to run, but it is back, it is coming, and this is the week. Wednesday through Sunday, nspe.ca for all the details. We'll see you there.
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3: Good morning. The explosive wildfires in the Okanagan Valley of BC continue to rage. RCMP have confirmed a fatality in the blaze in Summerland. An 80-year-old woman died suddenly while evacuating with her family. No other details on that have been released yet. The Bald Range fire now covers an estimated 136 square kilometers, with about 20,000 residents evacuated from their homes in Summerland, Peachland, and surrounding areas. Hundreds of structures have been lost, but officials say downtown Summerland seems to have survived intact. The federal government's conditionally sold 10 retired Hercules aircraft to a BC company to boost Canada's aerial firefighting capacity. Colson Aviation of Port Alberni plans to convert the former military planes for wildfire response once they receive civil certification. Secretary of State Stephen Fuhr says the move keeps the aircraft serving Canadians while supporting aerospace jobs. A string of copper thefts across Nova Scotia has caused phone, internet, and power disruptions, as well as significant property damage. RCMP say cables were stolen from rural areas near DeBert and Masstown, cutting telecommunication service in the Colchester County area. In Cumberland County, a power line was cut and pulled from the ground near Southampton and in Hansport. Stolen cables damaged an electrical transformer in a vacant building. Police are warning tampering with power infrastructure can be deadly, as well as illegal. The RCMP is asking anyone with information about the thefts or stolen metals to contact police or Crime Stoppers. Conservative leader Pierre Poilievre is telling Prime Minister Mark Carney in a letter shared with reporters to show some backbone in negotiations with the Trump administration. Poilievre points out in the letter the Carney government's given in to several of Trump's demands in the last year, such as dropping the Digital Services Act and removing counter tariffs without getting anything in return. Previously, Carney has said no deal's better than a bad deal, pointing to job losses in the manufacturing sectors here. Poilievre says Carney has backed down to one American demand after another while getting nothing in return, with concession after concession. In sports, Major League action saw the Phillies edge the Blue Jays 7-6 in the 12th inning. Red Sox lost 4-3 to the Athletics in 9, and the Braves needed 10 innings to beat the Yankees 2-1. Now you're up to date. I'm Daryl Good.
4: Latest forecast from Environment Canada has sun and cloud today. High of 27 with a humidex of 33 and a very high UV index to go along with it. Some cloud for tonight and a low of 17 degrees. Tomorrow, sun and cloud for the morning. Some cloud and showers by the afternoon. Highs of 26 and a humidex of 31. For Wednesday, sun and cloud and 21 for the high. At 8:34, it's 19 degrees in Truro as the power slowly starting to come back on. Looks like some of the power edges being taken off the map as we speak. Yeah, if yours is still out there, hoping to have that up in the next little while by the looks of things.
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0: Cat Country 99.5. Hey, good morning. It's Greg in for Amanda on the Cat Country Morning Show. Thanks for stopping by and hanging out with us this morning. Hope your Monday's going well despite the power outage we had earlier. Looks like most of the power back up and running now, which is the good news, though, made getting ready for work today. Little bit trickier. Rough waking up with no power, especially when the alarm doesn't go off when it's supposed to. But that's the way it works sometimes, I guess. Going to go up to 33 later on today. The heat warning has ended, but still warm today. Big congratulations. Couple of shout-outs for some local sports teams winning big on the weekend. The U20 National Championships happened in Ontario for fastball, and the Brookfield Elks U20 team taking home the bronze medal this weekend. And at the Nationals in Surrey, BC for the U17 National Fastball Championships, the Brookfield Under-17 team taking home the Canadian Championship title, beating Quebec 5-1 in the final in Surrey, BC yesterday. So congratulations to both those teams representing very well at some big tournaments this weekend.
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8: 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My Kind of
9: 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The 90s at 9 starts now on Cat Country.

Backcountry 99.5. Music from Randy Travis. It is Forever Together on the 90s and 9. Good morning. It's Greg and for Amanda this morning. Thanks very much for hanging out with us with a 90s classic from George Strait, bringing some vibes we need with us into a Monday. Keep this mindset with you all day. Blue Clear Sky. 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

0: The Kentucky Headhunters and Oh Lonesome Me, wrapping up the 90s at 9. It's on Cat Country 99.5. Hey, good morning. It's Greg and for Amanda. This morning, let's take a look at some entertainment history for you, going back way back to 1948. This is when it all started, all the pranks on camera. They've all become like a big thing on TikTok, Instagram, of course, America's Funniest Home Videos. But it all started in the 40s. With Candid Camera, when it debuted in 1948 on August the 10th. Back in 1984, Red Dawn debuted in theaters, the first ever movie to get a PG-13 rating. It was back in 2015 that Google announced it was changing its name from Google as the parent company anyway. Obviously, Google still exists. Now Google is under the Alphabet brand, which includes Google, YouTube, Android, Chrome, all that stuff as the offshoots.
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Cat Country 99.5 with Dallas Smith. His latest, it's called Good Time Goes. It's Greg going through your Monday with you on Cat Country. Amanda's off this morning. Thanks for including us as part of your day. I know it's kind of a rough start to a Monday with no power for many, but it's all back on now. Doing better. They can only improve, right?

0: Cat Country 99.5, music from Josh Ross, and a single again. Good morning, it's Greg in for Amanda this morning on the Cat Country Morning Show. She's on vacation this week. Thanks very much for hanging out with us. Heat warning ended yesterday. Got the notification, saw that pop up yesterday evening. Nice to see. Doesn't mean it's going to be, you know, ridiculously hot this week, but still warm. Up to about 33 with the Humidex this afternoon. Latest forecast to start your week coming up this morning on Cat Country.
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8: Here's your latest Environment Canada weather forecast for Truro. A mix of sun and cloud today. Chance of showers late this afternoon. Still hot, the high 27, Humidex 33. Partly cloudy tonight, a chance of showers early this evening. Patchy fog, low 17. A mix of sun and cloud tomorrow morning, then cloudy in the afternoon with a few showers. The high 26 and Humidex 31. A mix of sun and cloud Wednesday and not as hot at 21.
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2: Here's your latest Environment Canada weather forecast for Truro. A mix of sun and cloud today. Chance of showers late this afternoon. Still hot, the high 27, humidex 33. Partly cloudy tonight, a chance of showers early this evening. Patchy fog, low 17. A mix of sun and cloud tomorrow morning, then cloudy in the afternoon with a few showers. The high 26 and humidex 31. A mix of sun and cloud Wednesday and not as hot at 21.
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5: Here's your latest Environment Canada weather forecast for Truro. A mix of sun and cloud today. Chance of showers late this afternoon. Still hot, the high 27, humidex 33. Partly cloudy tonight, a chance of showers early this evening. Patchy fog, low 17. A mix of sun and cloud tomorrow morning, then cloudy in the afternoon with a few showers. The high 26 and humidex 31. A mix of sun and cloud Wednesday and not as hot at 21.
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5: Here's your latest Environment Canada weather forecast for Truro. A mix of sun and cloud today. Chance of showers late this afternoon. Still hot, the high 27, humidex 33. Partly cloudy tonight, a chance of showers early this evening. Patchy fog, low 17. A mix of sun and cloud tomorrow morning, then cloudy in the afternoon with a few showers. The high 26 and humidex 31. A mix of sun and cloud Wednesday and not as hot at 21.
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9: Here's your latest Environment Canada weather forecast for Truro. A mix of sun and cloud today. Chance of showers late this afternoon. Still hot, the high 27, humidex 33. Partly cloudy tonight, a chance of showers early this evening. Patchy fog, low 17. A mix of sun and cloud tomorrow morning, then cloudy in the afternoon with a few showers. The high 26 and humidex 31. A mix of sun and cloud Wednesday and not as hot at 21.
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0: Johnny Walker, Dog of the Door, Cat Country Churro 99.5. There's a pet survey that says that, well, 83% of the respondents think their pet is a member of the family, and 55% of people view their pet like a child. Does that sound familiar? 95 million U.S. households alone have some sort of pet. 83% of people say they're finding purpose and companionship in caring for a pet, and 40.5% of people schedule their social plans around their pet. And today just so happens to be Spoil Your Dog Day.
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0: 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Coming up, The Rec Laws, along with Dustin Lynch. 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
6: Here's your latest Environment Canada weather forecast for Truro. A mix of sun and cloud today. Chance of showers late this afternoon. Still hot, the high 27, humidex 33. Partly cloudy tonight, a chance of showers early this evening. Patchy fog, low 17. A mix of sun and cloud tomorrow morning, then cloudy in the afternoon with a few showers. The high 26 and humidex 31. A mix of sun and cloud Wednesday and not as hot at 21.
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0: The Rec Laws, one beer away on Kite Country Churro 99.5. Do you know anyone that lives in Connecticut? 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

0: Country Churro 99.5, Megan Patrick. 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
8: Here's your latest Environment Canada weather forecast. A few clouds this evening with increasing cloudiness overnight, low of 17. Tuesday, a mix of sun and cloud in the morning, then cloudy with a few showers expected in the afternoon, high tomorrow of 26. And for Wednesday, a mix of sun and cloud and a high of 21.
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3: Good afternoon. Several fire departments responded to a blaze at the former fire station in Spring Hill earlier today. Former fire station was in the process of being renovated into a new residence for the NSCC in Spring Hill. Spring Hill firefighters moved out of the old station and into their new digs just over a year ago. According to the Truro and Colchester Code 1 coverage Facebook page, several Cumberland County fire departments were called in to help fight the flames, which sent smoke billowing over the town of Spring Hill late this morning and early this afternoon. There's no word yet on the cause. The mother of missing 4-year-old Jack and 6-year-old Lily Sullivan is speaking out publicly for the first time in more than a year. Malia Brooks-Murray spoke with CBC and the Globe and Mail for the first time since shortly after the kids disappeared in May of 2024 from the home that she shared with her stepfather in Lansdowne, Pictou County. Brooks-Murray says she was following RCMP instructions when she left the home in the days following the disappearance and to stay out of the spotlight while the investigation was ongoing. Brooks-Murray also says that she's undergone 2 polygraph tests, maintains that she had nothing to do with the children's disappearance, and says she does not believe the RCMP considers her a suspect. She also believes that her children were abducted and didn't just wander away and continues to plead for answers. A Nova Scotia court has approved an $18 million settlement stemming from the crash of Air Canada Flight 624 at the Halifax Stanfield Airport in March of 2015. Settlement resolves a class action lawsuit that was brought on behalf of passengers aboard the flight, which crashed while it was attempting to land. The case had alleged negligence by Air Canada and other defendants, including NAV Canada and the Halifax International Airport Authority. Under the agreement, just under $18.1 million will be paid out to settle the claims, but there will be no admission of liability. Compensation to the affected passengers will be distributed according to a court-approved protocol. Court signed off on the settlement, saying it's fair, reasonable, and in the best interest of the class action members. Police have arrested a man in connection with threats and a bomb scare that resulted in an emergency alert and a large evacuation in downtown Halifax today. Purdy's Wharf Parkade on the waterfront, where a suspicious vehicle linked to the threat was located, was evacuated.

0: along with a number of downtown streets that included Upper Water and parts of Barrington and Brunswick streets. Businesses were told to close, and pedestrians in the area were ordered to leave. The man was then arrested near the Canada Game Center in the Clayton Park area in connection with the threats. That area was also closed off. Around 1:30 p.m., police gave the all clear for the area around the Canada Game Center to reopen. Then around 2 p.m., they reopened the impacted area of downtown after determining that there was no ongoing threat. A 36-year-old Annapolis County man accused in a shooting in the Valley and an emergency alert in the Halifax area has been formally charged with attempted murder. Just before 7:30 a.m. on Saturday morning, RCMP responded to a shooting in South Farmington near Middleton. A 31-year-old woman had been shot by a man known to her. She suffered wounds to her hands and face. She was airlifted to hospital with life-threatening injuries. Suspect in the shooting fled in a vehicle that was later located in the Beaver Bank and Lower Sackville area. The vehicle initially avoided a spike belt, but was later reported after crashing on a hiking trail in the Bedford area around 10:30 a.m. Suspect had fled on foot, prompting an emergency alert to be issued before he was tracked down and arrested by police a short time later. Police do say the alleged firearm that was used in the shooting has not been recovered. 36-year-old Ryan Alexander Cole of Annapolis County has since been charged with attempted murder and over a dozen other counts related to breaching conditions and weapons and driving offenses. He remains in custody. The province has launched a new hunting e-licensing pilot program through HuntNS. It'll be offering the base wildlife habitat stamp, small game and fur harvester licenses, as well as annual commercial guide licenses through an online portal. Natural Resources Minister Tory Rushton says the move will make licensing more convenient for residents and visitors while reducing administrative work for people in the sector. Deer and bear licenses are not part of the pilot project because they still require physical harvest tags. The other licenses now available online through HuntNS can also still be purchased in person. The federal government has conditionally sold 10 retired Hercules aircraft to a BC company to boost Canada's aerial firefighting capacity. Coulson Aviation of Port Alberni, BC plans to convert the former military planes for wildfire response. Federal Secretary of State Stephen Feuer says the move will keep the aircraft serving Canadians while supporting aerospace jobs. In sports and the majors tonight, the Blue Jays are home to the Red Sox. Now you're up to date. I'm Jeff Goodfellow.
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0: Here's your latest Environment Canada weather forecast. A few clouds this evening with increasing cloudiness overnight, low of 17. Tuesday, a mix of sun and cloud in the morning, then cloudy with a few showers expected in the afternoon, high tomorrow of 26. And for Wednesday, a mix of sun and cloud and a high of 21.
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9: Here's your latest Environment Canada weather forecast. A few clouds this evening with increasing cloudiness overnight, low of 17. Tuesday, a mix of sun and cloud in the morning, then cloudy with a few showers expected in the afternoon, high tomorrow of 26. And for Wednesday, a mix of sun and cloud and a high of 21.
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1: Here's your latest Environment Canada weather forecast. A few clouds this evening with increasing cloudiness overnight, low of 17. Tuesday, a mix of sun and cloud in the morning, then cloudy with a few showers expected in the afternoon, high tomorrow of 26. And for Wednesday, a mix of sun and cloud and a high of 21.
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0: It's Cody Johnson, that's Till You Can't on Cat Country Giro 99.5. Lainey Wilson and John Mayer coming up. Tennille Arts, Luke Combs, and more of today's country on your drive at 5.
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9: Here's your latest Environment Canada weather forecast. A few clouds this evening with increasing cloudiness overnight, low of 17. Tuesday, a mix of sun and cloud in the morning, then cloudy with a few showers expected in the afternoon, high tomorrow of 26. And for Wednesday, a mix of sun and cloud and a high of 21.
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0: Dan and Shay's on today's Country Cat Country Tour 99.5. 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

0: Today's Country Cat Country Show 99.5. It's Chris, and there's Josh Ross with Hate How You Look. While in country music news today, Ella Langley's Choosin' Texas remains at number one for a record-breaking 16th week. And look at this. The top five in the all-genre Billboard Hot 100 are all country artists for the first time ever. Number one, Ella Langley. Number two, it goes to Morgan Wallen's Been By Now. At number three, Taylor Swift's I Knew It, I Knew You. Ella Langley, Morgan Wallen, Can't Love You Anymore. And then Stella Lefty with Boston at number five. You've been injured,
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0: Tame happened on a Saturday night. Cat Country Churro 99.5. We find out now that Miranda Lambert has a new album. It's called Crisco, and it comes out October the 2nd. Inspired by the West Hollywood Hotel, known as a haven for musicians and actors, Miranda's quote is, "I wanted listeners to be able to close their eyes and feel like that they were there with us to see it, smell it, and experience the magic that made the Sunset Marquee such a special place for so many years."
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6: Here's your latest Environment Canada weather forecast. A few clouds this evening with increasing cloudiness overnight, low of 17. Tuesday, a mix of sun and cloud in the morning, then cloudy with a few showers expected in the afternoon, high tomorrow of 26. And for Wednesday, a mix of sun and cloud and a high of 21.
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1: 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We'll have a number one voted answer tomorrow morning. It's a yes or no answer on this one. Should pets be allowed at select restaurants?
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6: 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Rahe's today and create a space that you'll love. Trust us, your house will thank you.
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1: Here's your latest Environment Canada weather forecast. A few clouds this evening with increasing cloudiness overnight, low of 17. Tuesday, a mix of sun and cloud in the morning, then cloudy with a few showers expected in the afternoon, high tomorrow of 26. And for Wednesday, a mix of sun and cloud and a high of 21.
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